0: Ràdio Vic, 90.3 de la FM. How in the hell you gonna love somebody else? 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
1: If you can't love yourself, how in the hell you gonna love somebody else? 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
2: You gotta ask me. Yeah, I'm going to the party, but I'm not going to make friends.